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2: I went through a lot. Till today, I was racing my first mile, and I'm happy about the results. I'm happy about the outcome. So yeah.
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2: 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Yeah. 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
0: you. Oh, okay.
2: You go here and I don't know my book and
0: there. I
2: know about it and better with you.
0: Okay.
2: 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Soon I know I'm going to get a little one
0: in
2: a mirror. Eh? I'll get another
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2: 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I'm taking my room all night.
0: 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Where? Are you going to say, yeah? 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
5: The truth be said, the process of electing a speaker is a political process. So saying that they should be out of politics when they're out of the house, it's just a political statement, especially during this time.
6: My honest opinion as a lawyer, I think it is true that Speaker Kingi and Speaker Wetangula should be called out, and we need to let them know that they're in total violation of Article 10, 73, 75, 94, 95, 96.
7: In the process, they are polarizing the country. Even now, respectability for that office of the speaker ceases to be that important in the eyes of many people. They need to balance.
8: I mean, how do we expect Moses Wetangula, for example, to arbitrate in a neutral manner, impartially, if and when he has already showed bias against, especially the opposition?
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10: The church is a community, waja ni community and all of us, we are a community, isn't it? Kwa hivyo, we have to integrate. We want to say, we are very sorry for what happened on Sunday. We did not expect that to happen.
11: Tumesema tunataka peace. 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

0: 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Hi, this is Everton Blender, and you're listening to Minuco Time with Mugenge. Blend him on down roots and culture. Who goes and toes? Everton Blender knows. 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

0: Yes, and it's an easy change of business. 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Yes, I'm going to talk to you from Mambo VP. Bagitamba your design, whatever on the road to go to the Tema Neno. Yes, out of communication source Nairobi.
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1: 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And if that's not enough, we will cancel it altogether. And that would be a very sad day for the citizens, innocent residents, citizens of Olkalau, because they will lose an opportunity to be represented in parliament.
4: Areti ekigomano reki amvonge itiganite kegi kwivaria nondo waidhurano nene kuria wogwathiete na mbere gukorwa kiuga ni magukorwa makinyitanira na mvonge ta DC ondo mona EACC gutigira ati ni mamukira rivoti sia ogarari wa ivoto thini wa idhurano.
1: We have trained our officials, prepared them adequately. So we are ready as a commission to conduct a credible, free, fair and transparent election. But there must be peace for us to conduct that election. People must abide by the rules. People must follow the rules. If the law says no bribery, why should there be allegations or cases of bribery? If the law says there must be no violence, intimidation and harassment, why are we hearing allegations or cases of similar nature? So I also call upon our investigative agencies, some of whom are present here, EACC, on matters of bribery. That's your mandate. We need to find out what is happening in Olkalau. I also request DCI to also investigate those criminal cases, the human rights people, commissions, and civil society to help us find out what violations are happening there. And of course, the DPP, where their criminal culpabilities, they must be prosecuted.
4: Na mama marauka kavinda karea gisunji kia mwenge kuma gisiko bunge giki kia uroke rao matari reti ya kurega ukurombega ni reti na mierio ya mwene giti wa IBC Lasta Zedekon ya kuga na wama kuro 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
12: The truth be said, the process of electing a speaker is a political process. So saying that they should be out of politics when they're out of the house, it's just a political statement, especially during this time.
13: My honest opinion as a lawyer, I think it is true that Speaker Kingi and Speaker Wetangula should be called out, and we need to let them know that they're in total violation of Article 10, 73, 75, 94, 95, 96.
14: In the process, they are polarizing the country. Even now, respectability for that office of the speaker ceases to be that important in the eyes of many people. They need to balance.
15: I mean, how do you expect Moses Wetangula, for example, to arbitrate in a neutral manner, impartially, if and when he has already showed bias against, especially the opposition?
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1: 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But if you have a way out, start investing.
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0: 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Alright, DJ Wayne Press.
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7: 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So there are a number of transformers we had inspected in Mbere North and we noted a number of defects that required them to be taken to our workshop in Nairobi. They were around how many 13 so far we had taken 11 and repaired
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7: we had even briefed the area MP on the exercise and I think even last week he explained that in one of his posts on this exercise which has been ongoing so we just had the last three which we had to take so we collected two and because of wherever the heat now that was in social media one was for Kamumu market so we decided now to put that one on hold the other one we took for repair in Nairobi and it should be arriving today.
8: Mm-hmm.
7: Then incidentally there was a vandal in one of our transformers also was vandalized.
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11: IBC, if you get it right, everyone else gets it right. You do the right thing, you make the Supreme Court conclude the process of doing the right thing. And so, to my ask, may you do it so right in 2027 that there will be no presidential election petition.
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11: 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That's what completes the cycle.
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0: 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Your children will receive things that you are doing.
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